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1: 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Oh, my sisters, y'all.

0: 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I gotta have faith. Because I gotta have faith. I gotta have faith.
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0: got a girlfriend everywhere.
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